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3: 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Also, for info and tickets, call 347-425-8227, 917-833-9228, and 917-868-8877. Soul to soul, whispers of elegance. This is the affair of the season. Don't just come out. Dress to impress and make a statement with that amazing fragrance.
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0: Yes, God answer your prayer. You talk to him, he's going to answer it for you.
1: Reminds me of my grandmother, and you've heard me tell
0: God answered prayer. Good morning, Jamma's family. Near or far, good morning to you. This is your boy Charlie and the early morning programmer on CPJ.
1: There's a song I want you to learn.
0: Yes.

early morning program, the Jazz Fest on CPJ. Good morning around the world. Good morning, Africa, Europe, Asia, South America, North America. Good morning to the world. Good morning, silent listeners.

0: I want to do right now.
1: That yes, where would I be?
0: You've heard me tell my story. How
1: even for the Lord. Good morning, good morning.
0: When I got saved, when the
1: Almighty Father, for another day out of time in life.
0: She told me, she said,
1: God bless each and everyone who joined the program
0: and
1: this morning.
0: Back to my church, I yes.
1: You're going to have a wonderful morning.

Yes, this is music for the mind, body, and soul. Just relax, close your eyes, and listen. Yes, good morning, Africa. Morning, Europe. Good morning, China. Asia in the home. Good morning, North America, South America. Good morning, silent listeners.

0: something. I'm gonna say something. There's no other station that jamming like this station right now.
1: Now you know where you heard it first. Yes. Caribbean Power Jam Radio. No, number one in new music.
0: Yes, only CPJ. Good morning, Europe. Are you getting up for work? Or already preparing there through the door? Yes. As you get ready, turn up Alexa. Good morning to you. Good morning, good morning. Asia, Africa, are you getting up for work? You preparing now to head out to work for 8, 9 o'clock in the morning? Got to drive a long way or on the train, the bus? Getting home from work? Because sometimes, you know, some people in North America, it's a long way from home. A lot of traveling to get home. And if you're doing that, you're driving on the road, you could turn up. I'm entertaining you right now. You can listen to wonderful jazz music. Enjoy yourself getting home. Invite a friend, download the app, and they could enjoy the music just as you do right now. If you get to work this morning, turn up your earpiece. Don't disturb anybody, though. And if you're at home listening to me right now, you're relaxing in bed. Keep listening and enjoy the wonderful jazz music. It's up-tempo. I have a special thing for tomorrow night. You know I do it on the weekend? I'm going to entertain you some wonderful ballad. Yes. Some nice soulful music tomorrow morning. Yes. Friday morning. When I get on here. Yes. If I could get on earlier, I got some wonderful music for you guys. But I just want you to enjoy.

Miss Roberts, when you come on, I say good morning to you. Happy Thursday. Good morning, Miss Roberts, and happy Thursday to you. Yes, I acknowledge you when you get on, before I even print the message to you. Good morning. Good morning, Miss Roberts. I don't know if you heard me when I said that.

morning, Jama's family near and far. Good morning to you. Good morning, Africa. Good morning, Europe, South America, North America. Good morning, Jama's around the world. Don't forget, later tonight, join me. Something special for you. Isn't it? It's a lovers and love ballad night. Yes, say morning into the night. Yes, I don't know if I come on a little early.

how we do it on a Friday. Start the weekend off. You guys know the Libra celebration board is Saturday coming. Don't forget, get your ticket. Celebrate with the Libras. You know, BW party is Saturday too, so celebrate with them. Come and join the crew. I don't know, am I here?

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Muscle.

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Thank you, Joel from Delaware. Nicola, thank you. 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Miss Art, thank you. 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Yes, don't forget. Tonight at 12 o'clock. 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
2: 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Soul to Soul, Whispers of Elegance. 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
9: 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We're dangerous. 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

0: the goodness of God. Hallelujah. I am still standing. Good morning to everybody getting logged on. Good morning, jammers across the globe. How you all doing today? Happy, happy Thursday. Today is September 24th. Yeah, man, I want to big up to all those out there who are celebrating a birthday today. Happy or strong to you. May God continue to bless you to see many, many more to come. Do take that time to enjoy your day today. Whatever you do, always remember this, okay? Spend some of that money you work so hard for on you today. Make sure you take care of yourself, okay? Very important, man. Take care of you, all right? Big up to all the folks at work right now. What's going on, jammers? Good morning to you. How you doing? Hope all is well, man. Hope you guys are feeling awesome today. And you're staying warm. It's a little chilly outside, you know? Make sure you have on that nice spring jacket or sweater or something. You know, these type of weather get us sick very fast, so you want to make sure you take care of yourself, okay? From the house start feeling cold, you know, outside, you know what's going on, right? So make sure you take good care of you. Want to shout out to the folks who got it locked on www.caribbeanpowerjamradio.com. That's right, www.caribbeanpowerjamradio.com. Also, big up to those on Alexa, Alexa across the globe. Thank you guys for joining us there as well. Also, your smart TVs, your smartphones, and those who got it locked on in their cars. Those who even got us locked on in the air. You can do that too, you know. Yeah, man. I tried it. It's really good, man. Yeah. Also, to those who got us logged to one of those different links that we have, over 72 or 75 of them, yeah. Now 76, I believe. So thank you, jammers, so much. Appreciate you. Big up to all those who are new on the Power Jam, those new folks out there. Big up to you guys, too. Thank you so much.
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0: now this one right here, I want to close my eyes and just listen to the words. Can we do that? Can we do that together? Let's do that together. Let's go.
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0: please play this again? 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

Make Me Wanna Dance Boy. Ken Dacey, what's going on, Ken Dacey? How's work today? Gwen G, how is work today, mama? Big up to Erlene at work right now, loving the vibes. Thank you, Erlene. What's happening? Big up to your co-workers as well, okay? Pam the Diva. Hey, Miss Diva, what going on, girl? Beverly got it locked on. Marvin got it locked on as well. Number ending with 4612. Good morning to you. How you doing?

That's one thing about the barbershop, man. It's always lit over there. Big up to you guys. You're good. You're good. Count your blessings, my brother. One by one. One by one. Big up. All right. Yeah, man.

She is jamming with us today, and I want to thank you, Gwen G. Out there in Canada, big up, big up, big up. All my Canadians. Manas. We got Sandra.

0: I want you to hear the words good, okay? 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I'm gonna let you hear it like this. Let's do it like this. Let's do it like this. Hold on. Wait. Hold on. From the top. One more time. Listen good.
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1: Hold on, big up my friend Rose, man. Rose, I don't even know how to respond to that. But no, I'm a DJ for everything. I do it everything. Everything I do, man. Big up to all the DJs who are into the, you know, we have that. We have Steve, we have Sean 2.0. These guys, they play all the good gospel music, man. We even have my brother who always starts his program really nice in the morning hours. I do it every day. Everything I do, man. Big up to all the DJs who are into the, you know, we have that. We have Steve, we have Sean 2.0.

You can do anything you put your mind to. Now, and it's a calling too, according to what they say, it's a calling. Sometimes a man you know can be doing so many things. Back in the days, he could be a bad man, a gangster, and all of a sudden you just flip and he into the Lord and all that. But I'm talking about the real ones, not the fake ones, because we got a lot of those out there, a lot of fake pastors. And I'm not knocking any of them, but I want to keep it 100. And I just know them when I see them. Yes, because, you know, especially when they come and tell me, well, the Lord says that you is going to be a millionaire. And I oh, Jesus, Lord, oh. Oh, Lord. Why Lord ain't telling me, man? Why you telling you that for, man? He could tell me, too. You know, so things like that, you know, I don't know. But there are good pastors and folks who know how to preach really good and, you know, that can make you feel good about you and stuff. And did they have some that actually do come into your life and take advantage of you? It's a big business. It is a very, very huge business out there for them. And it's not good, because taking advantage of people who just want the Lord into their lives, and, you know, every time they talk to you about it, it has to be, well, the Lord says you must put $50 in an envelope and give it to me and all this stuff. Hey, what are you doing? What is that? What is that? So to me, you know, you got to pay for be read the Bible, and you got to do all these things is going on out there. And, you know, these are things you can actually do yourself. You can pick up the Bible. You can read the Bible yourself. You can speak to the Lord yourself. You don't have to say it out loud. You can talk in your silent moment. There's things you can do for yourself. Okay? It's just how God give that person the word of God and tell them how to do this and that. Like, they want us to believe, I'm sure he can do it. It's in you too. We can all do these things. But sometimes we turn to those who we feel we can trust, and they know what they're saying to us, and God is speaking to them for us. We hear that all the time. But, hey, who am I to judge, huh? But I know my Lord is in me every day. He speaks to me. I can speak to him, and, you know, I take it to him. Everything that I do, actually, I always take it to God. I ask him for his guidance and to see me through with whatever I'm trying to do in this world that we are living in. And, you know, he always answers my prayers. And, you know, I thank him for that every day. So we all can do this. It's a gift that I believe all of we got, everybody that's on this earth, that's God's children. So let's try to see what you can do, okay, my friend? Big up, big up. She says, Sean, isn't she? Says, Sean, you should be a pastor. You make her laugh there, girl. I think a pastor tell me that too, you know. Yeah.

0: But again, you can do anything you put your mind to. To do, right? Isn't that right, Stella? Nice and easy, right? I don't deal with the fake pastors. I don't like them. I'm sorry. They're God's children, but I can't deal with that, okay? And I believe when you are serving the Lord and you're doing the Lord's work, it shouldn't be a price. It should be where you this is your calling, this is what you do. Don't turn it into a job. Don't make it your income. The folks who are coming out to hear you, you could, of course, you're getting the offering and them things that are going on. I get though. I can't knock you. It's a business though. Keep it real. Let's keep it 100. Take it out to the streets real quick. Call of your life in the air. Good morning. How you doing?
1: Blessing TJ Sean, blessing all jammers. John, I want to be honest with you. You have blessed my soul. And to God be the glory, because I was at the edge of giving up something that God has blessed me. I did send something to you. Right now, if I talk right now, I would love for you to play, but yeah, I just want to thank you from the bottom of my heart, because I would have made a wrong decision this morning. Wow. And you playing all these songs.
0: Wow. Take it easy, my friend. Take it easy. I'm happy these songs came and changed whatever decision you were making. I'm so happy that it works for you.

0: Are you okay?
1: I'm happy because these songs have renewed my spirit.
0: Yeah.
1: And I just want to say, you are chosen, and keep doing what you are doing, because you are definitely saving life out there. I'm one of them. And Caribbean Power Jams have done it again. In the name of the Lord, I'm bigging up God, because one thing I love about Caribbean Power Jam is that you guys put God first in everything, and I can relate with you guys. And this is why I journey along with Caribbean Power Jam Radio.
0: Thank you, Tauntaun.
1: I did send something to you on WhatsApp.
0: Check it out.
1: Explaining what you have really done this morning.
0: All right.
1: And I just want to say thank you. And to all the jammers, because, you know, once you were God, we are one in unity and
0: that's
1: love.
0: Right.
1: And I can call upon a lot of jammers that sincerely believe in God and that can fight on the battlefield when times get rough, that where I can pray. And I just want to say thank you for those members. They know themselves. And I just want to big up God for...
0: Thank you so much.
1: For not making me make that final decision, and I'm staying obedient and listening to that voice. Well, I just want to say thank you. Keep up the good work.
0: You too. Take care.
1: Later.
0: Appreciate you. Big up to Tauntaun, dear guys. Tauntaun, take it easy, my friend.
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0: If you just take the words, the music, how powerful it is, that can make you change whatever decision that you were about to make. That's great. I'm pleased to hear that, Tauntaun. Wish you all the best, okay?

0: you right now, and he wants more volume. Well, I can't turn up the volume for you, Daddy. You got to turn it up, okay? More volume? You got to turn it up yourself, all right?
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Wait. Hold it there for a second. I just see. He lifted us high. Wow. But I noticed pastors have to raise money in order to be on your radio station. Ooh, really? All right. How should I respond to that? I mean, for me, let me tell you, since the birth of Caribbean Power Jam Radio, let me make it very clear to all those out there who are being misled or don't know what's going on around here. From the birth of this radio station, we put God first. Let me make it very clear to each and everyone that's listening to me right now. We put God first in everything we do when it comes to Caribbean Power Jam Radio. From the very first day we opened the studio, we brought a pastor in. That pastor prayed, opened the station with us, and we stick with that. We promote the music, the gospel, the word of God every day before anything else. And there hasn't been one day out of 10 years Caribbean Power Jam have ever charged a pastor to be on this platform. In fact, I make it clear, you're doing the Lord's work. We thank you for that. We want you to help our people, so we do not charge anyone, any pastor that ever came on this platform, a dollar to broadcast to our people. Never did. And ain't no pastor out there can ever say they give Caribbean Power Jam Radio $1. Let me make that very, very clear. So if you're being misled, hear it from me. The CEO of Caribbean Power Jam is letting you know that. So I don't know what's going on there, okay? I believe in our Father, and I don't think if we serving our people, the public, and give them the word of God and trying to uplift each other, there should be a fee to it, and we made that clear from the very beginning, and it's going to always be that way. All right, so I just want to put that out there if you are being misled, okay? Power Jam.

good post there in the chat room. We can flip that comment and ask, what's the cost to run that radio station? You know what? Nobody talks about that, you know. Nobody talks about that. That's a good question there, Mom. Let's flip it around. It don't come cheap at all, right? No, it don't. But the fire in my That's when Caribbean Power Jam, that's why when we put on events and we ask for your support and we encourage you to come out and do what you have to do for the station, it helps. It really does. And those commercial ads, that pays the bills around here. But I can tell you, it's not easy running a radio station. Don't let nobody fool you, man. Especially this one right here, I can tell you. And the bigger it gets, is the more costly it is. But I don't know, for some reason, yeah, I don't know. The Lord always finds a way, right? He does. Yeah, because he knows.

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1: Hey, Boom Boom.
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0: Oh, God.
2: Sun kissed my window.
0: Listen that I tune then, man. From the top one more time. Hola. Oi. Caribbean Forge Arena.
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0: Watch it next to one.

0: Yes, let's take it out to the streets right now. Good morning to you. Quality of your life in the air. How you doing today?
1: Hi, Sean.
0: Hi, Mama. What's going on, Sandra? Oh, wow. Mama, what's going on? How you doing?
1: Okay, you're in the radio.
0: Yes, I am. I know you're getting ready to celebrate your birthday this weekend. How you feeling? You ready?
1: I'm ready.
0: You're ready.
1: Right. Ready. Yes. Thank you.
0: Yeah, don't worry. Okay. I'll call you when I get off the air. Okay? I'll call you back. All right. Bye-bye. Shout out to Sandra Mingo there, man. That's my ex-girlfriend, Mom, right there. You know, she always been so sweet to me for years. Boy, over 35 years, I think, or more, you know. Yeah, I mean, that's so old, okay? But she's been around a long time. Sandra Mingo, thank you for your support. Big up to your daughter, Keisha, as well. Big up to you guys, man. How you all doing? Good morning.
2: Caribbean Forge, I'm ready to sing.
0: Wow.

0: My brother Dexter. Dexter, I see your messages, my brother. I do, and I am really, truly sorry to hear about this, that you were misled, my brother.
1: Angels around.
0: I am so sorry about that, okay?
1: When I stumble.
0: We will talk, my brother. We'll talk, okay? We'll talk after.
1: This is
0: all right? Take it easy there, my brother. I just want you to hashtag that word for me right now, Dexter. I am blessed, my brother. Don't worry yourself, never mind.
1: We give him power.

0: Want to be up to Janice and her co-workers right now out there in Manhattan right now. What's going on? And she is a new listener, by the way. Big up to Janice. We got another Janice.
1: Turn it up.
0: What are you?
2: Get all the way.
0: Big up yourself, man. Big up to you and your co-workers this morning. Actually, now it's 8 minutes past the top of the hour. Oh, my God. What are you? Good afternoon.
1: This morning. Breathing my chest. Sun kiss my window.
0: Mama, say what's going on, Mama. What going on this morning, Mama?
1: On my table.
0: Tell me what going on, Mama.
1: Who's on my feet?
0: Oh, Lord.
1: Racing my story.
0: This God of ours, man, I tell you, he's so amazing. Let's go. Yo.

0: The only I can tell you about that, if you do not hear it from management on this ear,
1: this is Caribbean Power Jam Raid,
0: then you know what time it is, okay? Don't forget that. Of course, you guys know anything that's going down here, in case anything that we are doing, we always, especially I'm the first one to put it out there for you guys. So if you do not, I repeat, hear it from me, you know what time it is, okay?
1: Sun kiss

that. What day is the 28th? I believe that is that the Monday or the Tuesday? What day is it? The 28th of September will be the Monday. All right, in Guyana, that is in Guyana, they will be having a launch going on in Guyana. Power Jam costumes will be displayed for you guys to see, and we also going to be sharing the link here in New York. It also will be showing on our television on the TV side of the app where you can see. And also, you will see it on Caribbean Power Jam Radio page. You go to the page, you will see all the costumes that we are presenting to you for next year, 2027. We are talking about Carnival in Guyana. Yes. And we will be part of that. We have our own truck. We'll be out there in Guyana for the very first time. Yeah, we're going. We're putting 100 into that. So I want you all to be ready for it. Big up to all the folks in Guyana. Let's see

will see some videos. You also will see some pictures displayed on social media and everywhere. We will be launching that. So on the 28th, look out for it, okay? It's already scheduled. So make sure you guys look out for that. Ready to go. Big up to the team. Big up to my team out there already. Preston, big up to you.

0: designers out there. Big up to you, Preston, and thank you for all that you're doing, man. Wish you all the best in Guyana. Looking forward to seeing the work that you put in. It already looks good, and I'm excited about it.
1: 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Turn it up. Turn it up.
0: So, Guyana, look out for us, man. We are coming hard. Linden, get ready. Burbies, get ready.

And don't worry, the costumes are very affordable, okay? We're going to make sure we take care of you guys. So don't worry yourself, man. Yeah. You got the front line, back, front line, middle line, and back line, okay? So you have a choice. You can pick which one that you think you look good in, all right? Whatever you think you look good, if you think you look good in a two-piece, hey, that's what it is, right? Do your thing, man.

before I go forward, I want to thank all you jammers because I didn't get a chance to do so. Right after the Kesh show, the next day I had to go home to put my aunt to rest, so I wasn't here. To thank you guys for coming out and supporting the Kesh show. It was very successful, and I want to thank each and every one of you who were there and supported us there. Also, I want to shout out to the Dream Team. Big up to all you guys who have worked and did a wonderful job for us here at Power Jam. Big up to each and every one of you. I really, really appreciate it. I know I didn't get a chance to do so because I had to leave the country. I'm back now, and I want everyone to know how amazing you guys are and the work that you put in on that day. I know it was very stressful. That's a lot of folks to deal with. It ain't easy, but you guys pulled through and you did awesome. So big up to all of you. Benita, take a big up. Shout out to Lady Benita, enough respect every time. Tantan, take a big up, Tantan. Baby Wayne, Baby Wayne, take a big up. That's my boy right there, man. Always working hard. You know how Baby Wayne do. Y'all know, right? I got to tell y'all. Do I have to tell y'all, man? I got to tell y'all, right? That's a workaholic when it comes to Power Jam Radio, you know? I can close my eyes and know he got me, right? That's the type of guy he is. So big up to Baby Wayne. All right and die right there, man. And respect every time. DJ Steve, another brother who put in great work as well. Thank you, DJ Steve. Always can count on you as well, man. Big up yourself, okay? Manners and respect every time. Sugar, boom, boom. How about you, girl? You put in the work, man. Thank you, Sugar. Always a

0: Block as well. Wonderful job you did too, my brother. Hey, I think this is the hardest I ever see Block work, but hey, don't tell your sister, right? But he worked. I was so happy to see my brother taking everything in and doing anything, man. Big up DJ Blocker. Timo on the rock star as well. All of these guys, they work so hard, man. 100. Big up to the man. There's a name, you know. Somebody named 100. 100, 100. I know when they just name me $100 bill and done. But his name is 100. Big up to 100. Big up to King as well. King Manners. Big up to Miss Michelle. Hi, Michelle. Thank you for all the work you did too, my dear. Big up to you. That is King Man's family right there. Michelle. Also, I want to big up to Nicole. Nicole, take a big up, my friend. Thank you for the work that you have done as well. The Alexander Brothers. That was a three of them. Big up to you guys. And also our 12 bartenders. Big up to you guys as well. Wonderful job on the Kesh Show. Appreciate you guys. Looking forward to doing this again, okay?
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0: I believe I got everybody, right? Yeah. The names, they're not called. They weren't there. King Man was not around. No, he wasn't. He's somewhere. He's some island, even. King Man. Manners, brother. Every time.

71. Still here. Good afternoon to you, and thank you so much. 77. My God, 32. Every little good afternoon, and thank you. Big up to my niece, got it locked on as well.

0: brother Soca Dread. 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You know, don't tell it. Hey, don't tell it. I forget you.
1: Turn it up.
0: Oh man, I'm gonna die for this one here. Soca Dread, oh my god. I also forget another member, Miss Chung. Jesus Lord. Yeah, listen. Let me pull it down a little bit. Those two. 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Don't talk about her. That's a lady I can work with any day, man. She is, boy.
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0: 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Big up to you, my sister. I want you to control in that place, boy. I said, whoa. That's what I'm talking about. When you guys think I don't be paying attention, I do. You know, I pay attention to every single thing, you know. So I got to give a big shout out to Miss Chow. Big up to you, mama. Hi, Miss Chow. Big up. Back, let me give you a round of applause, mama.

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I know I'm kept. Jamis, if I forget anyone that you saw there, if you forget, I forget anybody, please tell me now. Kaiwan here, Shannon, big mop. Shannon said thank you. Please tell me quick if I forgot anyone of my members. Big them up. 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I know I'm kept. Jamis, if I forget anyone that you saw there, if you forget, I forget anybody, please tell me now. 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Shannon said thank you. Please. 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

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How could I forget you, Dexter? 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Oh, Dexter, don't worry. I'll buy you a drink this weekend, all right? Big up the man, Dexter, man.

locations that are those restaurants and places like that that we have tickets being sold, I want to shout you guys out as well. Each and every one of you, okay? Too many to mention, but I want each and every one of you to know that Power Jam Radio appreciate the work and the time that you guys put in for us to make sure our event is successful. I want to take a special big up to you right now because, you know, I know it ain't easy having customers coming in, you know, tormenting you for tickets. So thank you so much, okay? Especially my friends over there in New Jersey. International Cuisine, Felicia, big up to you, sweetheart. Thank you for all you do. Also, a huge shout out to the Hills Restaurant.

0: missile to keep us away from the nor'easter this weekend. 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
4: 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The Libra Brothers are throwing the birthday affair of the year. 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

0: Get ready, party people. The Libra Brothers are throwing the birthday affair of the year. Join Dexter, DJ Sean of Caribbean Power Jam, and Michael, Mr. Jamma Digital Diabru, for a night of pure elegance and good vibes at Soul to Soul, Whispers of Elegance, the ultimate Libra birthday celebration. 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

0: Get ready, party people. The Libra Brothers are throwing the birthday affair of the year. Join Dexter, DJ Sean of Caribbean Power Jam, and Michael, Mr. Jamma Digital Diabru, for a night of pure elegance and good vibes at Soul to Soul, Whispers of Elegance, the ultimate Libra birthday celebration. 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Soul to Soul, Whispers of Elegance. This is the affair of the season. Don't just come out. Dress to impress and make a statement with that amazing fragrance.
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1: 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Soul to Soul, Whispers of Elegance. This is the affair of the season. Don't just come out. Dress to impress and make a statement with that amazing fragrance.
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0: 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The Libra Brothers are throwing the birthday affair of the year. Join Dexter, DJ Sean of Caribbean Power Jam, and Michael, Mr. Jamma Digital Diabru, for a night of pure elegance and good vibes at Soul to Soul, Whispers of Elegance, the ultimate Libra birthday celebration. 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Soul to Soul, Whispers of Elegance. This is the affair of the season. Don't just come out. 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

0: Get ready, party people. The Libra Brothers are throwing the birthday affair of the year. Join Dexter, DJ Sean of Caribbean Power Jam, and Michael, Mr. Jamma Digital Diabru, for a night of pure elegance and good vibes at Soul to Soul, Whispers of Elegance, the ultimate Libra birthday celebration. 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

0: Get ready, party people. The Libra Brothers are throwing the birthday affair of the year. Join Dexter, DJ Sean of Caribbean Power Jam, and Michael, Mr. Jamma Digital Diabru, for a night of pure elegance and good vibes at Soul to Soul, Whispers of Elegance, the ultimate Libra birthday celebration. 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